0: Of the stock.
1: Yeah.
2: Yo, Fernando Fawaka Fair. None. Mr. Good Facts. Only.
3: Yes, yes, Phonix.
2: We morgen.
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0: boîte, j'ai zéro raisin.
1: Yeah, man. What's good? The new tunes, Nando Leak Sound System Baby, the playlist with new vibes. First Man, Young Ali, Young Allens, keep it hotter. Keep

0: Cause it was a hell of a night, maar ze heeft niks verteld. 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
1: Yes, and then we went to that club and that club was super bacana.
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0: Vrijdag vanaf 1 uur de volledige Phonix X-chart met Quincy.
1: Party started, see you at the bar, you was hardly talking. That's when I knew that your heart was scarring. Friends to lovers need a part to star in. Like, wait, babe, let me

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See you at the bar, you was hardly talking. That's when I knew that your heart was scarring. Friends to lovers need a part to star in. 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
1: 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Good evening. Welcome to love. Can I take your order?

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Life without me might drive you insane. I don't give girl flowers, I'll give you good wood though. If you want me all for yourself, then darling, you probably should go. There's no way I'ma stand in the rain. I can still make you say my name, say my name, say my name. Life without me might drive you insane.